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0: Greg FM 105.9. So people call in and they talk about their collections, and you collect Harry Potter stuff?
1: Yeah.
0: How big is this collection? Are we talking Mountain Troll?
1: I own a Gryffindor scarf, a Gryffindor tie, the Sorting Hat, my own wand, a really short wand wig so I can dress up like Draco Malfoy. What else? I have a pair of Gryffindor gloves, the Time Turner. I have the Horcrux necklace.
0: Good Lord, do you also have your own Quidditch field?

0: Is this Greg?
1: So listen, get in touch. At Greg B. Harrell, Twitter, Instagram, Greg B. Harrell Show, Facebook. I keep all that stuff open all show long. Like I said, I'm the only person here. I turn the lights out, and I keep all the computer screens monitoring the social media. So then when someone comments, I can instantly be like, hey, well, I'm here too. You know, loneliness, it's a powerful motivator.

0: Greg.
1: Is Greg good?
2: I'm writing a book that teaches people how to be creative. 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

0: Hey, you know what? I'm old school, and I don't know the new lingo nowadays, so you'll have to forgive me.
1: Oh, yeah. See, I don't know much new lingo either, but the secret is nobody actually knows the new lingo, and we're all afraid to be called out on it. So if you make up a word that sounds like it's a cool new word, then no one will question it.
0: Wow.
1: All right. Well, stay merb.
0: Yeah.
1: Right.

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0: We both know I don't have to go. 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
4: I do the park patrol.
3: Whoa, do you see weird stuff?
4: Sometimes, coyotes, people doing weird stuff in the restroom, things like that.
3: Oh, I wish it was coyotes that were doing the weird stuff in the restroom. All right, coming out of the stall there, buddy. So what happened? So what, do you just scold them kind of thing?
4: Yeah, pretty much. I can't, I'm not a cop, so I can't do anything to them, but I gotta just let them know, you guys can't do that, you guys gotta go.
3: Please tell me you say it just like that with the little laugh at the end. You guys can't do that. You gotta go.

0: Oh, okay. Yeah, I see. 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Yeah. Hey, did you ever notice that music was better when they allowed ugly people to make music?
1: You miss me? I miss all of y'all. Hey. All y'all girls standing together like that.

0: 2 hours ago, Kyle arrived at the bar.
1: Hey, what's everyone drinking?
0: 30 minutes ago, Kyle got his friends another round of drinks.
1: Cheers!
0: 5 minutes ago, Kyle decided to drive home drunk. A minute ago, a law enforcement officer pulled up behind Kyle.
2: Sir, have you been drinking tonight?
0: A chain of events that began 2 hours ago is about to change Kyle's whole world. Drive sober or get pulled over. Paid for by NHTSA.
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Let's all move past it. Watch out, Triple Eight. 760-1977. I don't know why I added clapping either. That was... Anywho, it's Greg FM, and that is the phone number.

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0: 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Ah, that's way up the dial. Who's going to find that? Oh my gosh.
1: Hey, is this John?
0: Ooh, I wish my name was John Beharrell. Sounds like an explorer who wears petticoats and knickerbockers. Hello? Nope, hung up. Oh, well.

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1: 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Now, I'll tell you why. I left that space blank so I could fill in a reason why you'd visit the social media. So if you just heard silence, well, that's not good.

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1: Oh, well, I actually won this job through a write-in contest.
0: You won this job by writing your way into it?
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1: What's the problem? 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
2: Matt and Jen. Well, I will give a shout out to you, okay?
3: All right. Right on. Thank you.
2: Matt and Jen!

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0: 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I knew this day would come. It's Greg FM. Nope, not sure why.
1: I'm Fantastic Greg.
0: Don't talk behind someone's back. Go in another room where they won't hear. If you change

0: 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So what are you going to do with your day off?
1: Guinness, Heineken, Pilsner, Honey Brown, and the Amber. And then that's it.
0: Wow. I think you qualify as a microbrewery.

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1: You know, you can reach out to this show on social media. I know. Who would have thought? So, at Greg B. Harrell, Twitter, Instagram, Greg B. Harrell Show, Facebook, or Greg B. Harrell TikTok. And I keep all that stuff. Yeah, I say it TikTok. Unlike other people, it's TikTok. I go up. TikTok. It's far more positive. I keep all the social media open all show long. I have 6 computer screens in front of me, social media on 5 of them, and on that 6th one, I keep it on because I love that screensaver. Look at that sunset. Where else could you possibly see something like that?

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1: Yeah, Greg.
2: No, Greg's fine.
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0: 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One of yours from your original guitar playing.
1: You want me to sing a song?
0: The ones you do all the time.
1: Well, I thought... let me get the guitar. I thought you'd never ask. Mostly because literally no one does.

0: There you go. 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
1: Hey, man. We love your show. 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
0: Okay, I'll take that as a no on the encore.

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1: I don't know. Can you? JK. That's a short form I invented that means joking.

0: 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We know you have a lot of radio stations out there to listen to. We sure do appreciate you choosing ours. It's Greg FM.
1: Greg is what I call my...
0: Do you think you'll ever get married?
2: No, probably not. I can't see it happening. I'm already in my 30s. It's just like, I feel like the opportunity's passed.
0: What? 30s is young.
2: Yeah, it used to be like in your 20s, though, a long time ago.
0: Well, yeah, they also used to wear pleated pants. Lots of people meet in their 30s.
2: Yeah, but it never really worked out, so it's the same. I'm average looking at best, so I understand how it is.
0: Oh, there is no average look.

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You're going to have to circle back. Remember, underneath everything, we are all the same. People who open birthday cards and pretend not to notice the money while reading the card.

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Call Greg FM, 888-760-1977. And I know what you're thinking. Oh, it's like other radio shows. I'll be on hold, or I'll have to talk to a couple other people before I get to Greg. No, I'm the only one here. Is there anyone else here? No, see? It's going to be a direct line to me, so talk soon.

0: Okay, my voice cracked. Let's all move past it. This is WGAP Merrillville, Knoxville, Greg FM, a loud media station. You're here by mistake? Yes, samesies.
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0: 1059 Greg FML. So, sorry, Freudian slip. Freudian slip.
1: Greg?
0: Let me ask you something, since clearly you're the person to ask. What's the weirdest thing you've ever eaten?
1: I ate a whole jar of mayonnaise one time.
0: You ate an entire jar of mayonnaise?
1: A big jar.
0: Yeah, thanks for that extra bit of color commentary.
1: Yeah.

0: What's up, Greg?
1: Oh, I see what's going on here. It's social media you're after. I don't know why I was doing a character for this, but yeah, there's social media for Greg FM. It's at Greg is a radio station on Instagram, Facebook, what's the other one? TikTok, but on X, not enough room. So it's at Greg is a radio It just rolls off the tongue, doesn't it? And then falls onto the floor. Yeah, yeah.

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1: Please welcome to the show, Greg.
0: Alien civilizations are not more advanced. Otherwise, E.T. would have FaceTimed home.

0: rock and roll, yeah, so many different varieties of rock.
1: Are there really that many different types of rock?
0: Oh, yeah, there is a lot of different types.
1: Tell me what they are.
0: Well, there's acid rock.
1: Okay.
0: There's heavy metal.
1: Yeah.
0: And,
1: gosh, we started so strong.
0: There's rock.
1: Rock, generic. Okay, I'll give you that one.
0: And...
1: yeah, the list goes on and on.
0: Yeah.
1: Yeah.
0: Heavy metal.
1: Oh, geez, we're in repeats already. Okay.
0: Acid

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2: Hey, I listen to your show and I gotta appreciate what you do. 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
0: My favorite part of doing this show?
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0: Well, I mean, I take comfort in knowing that the volume on a radio means I'm not the only knob present.

0: Okay, so it says here, and this, I don't know. This, okay, yeah, here it is. Greg FM, and then it's like 10, 5, and there's like a dot, and then it's like a 9. Is this like MS-DOS prompt, or what's going on here? So it's 105.9 Greg FM. So if you, you know, if you're wondering or whatever.
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3: 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You haven't helped.
0: Ah, or did I help? 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

0: 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Oh, no. What are you and your girl up to tonight?
1: We're bumming right now. It's our anniversary, and...
0: It's your anniversary?
1: Are you married?
0: No, I'm not. But if someone that desperate exists, please point me in their direction.

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0: are you the guy who, like, does silly things and pranks on people when they call?
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0: 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We love it. And it's so unexpected. Every time. I love it.
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0: 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But I do appreciate you being a listener. 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Almost into the double digits now.

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We sure do appreciate you listening. 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
1: But see, I got a thing though. I wear a suit to work.
0: Okay. Don't tell me what you do. Let's both say it at the same time on three.
1: Okay.
0: One, two, three.
1: Three.
0: Suit model.
1: Financial advisor.
0: Oh, financial advisor. 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

I would like it if you would get in touch with me. And I don't know why I'm turning it into a musical, but the sentiment is true. I would love if you got in touch. The social media is a super quick way. 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

0: You're going to either be proud of me or very disappointed in me.
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0: So, remember last time I called you, I said I broke up with someone because it just didn't work out?
1: Yeah, I remember, yeah. Oh, no.
0: Yeah, I'm on my way to her house right now.
1: You two got back together? How did this happen?
0: Mutual feelings?
1: Okay, that's the first time someone's made romance sound like an insurance company commercial. 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
2: Yes, we love Greg.
3: So what's your favorite food?
4: Toast.
3: Toast. Ah, so tragic. It can never be bread again.
4: What do you mean?
3: No, nothing. I was dropped at a young age. So what do you put on your toast?
4: Oh, I take toast with strawberry, grape.
3: You know, sometimes I combine those two. Trust me, you haven't lived until you've tasted grawberry. Okay, now what do you never put on your toast? Wait, don't answer. Let's say it together on three. One, two, three.
4: Marmalade.
3: Yeah, it's,
4: Poor
3: marmalade. Always a bride's malade, never a bride.
4: Yeah, you're funny, Greg.

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Recently voted? Just like in general, we've voted for things recently. You know, democracy and all that. 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
1: 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Probably my favorite thing ever.
0: Aha! Take that, sliced bread.

0: day?
1: I think so, yeah. So, hey, if you want to get in touch during the show, social media is a quick way. 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I'm the one with all that social media open. 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

0: My girlfriend being talking to a girl or something. Greg B. Harrell, the radio DJ, the man, the myth, the legend.
1: What? Who's this Greg B. Harrell? Oh, you're so funny.
0: Don't talk like a girl. Say, please.
2: No, it's me. It's Greg B. Harrell. I'm not a girl. Although I do look great in a two-piece.

0: 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Please make sure to use an echo effect on that, because otherwise it'll just be me saying it. And don't include this part where I'm asking for the echo effect, because that's sad. It's Greg FM. You don't want to know.
1: Greg?
2: Hey, Greg, okay.
0: No, trust me. Greg ain't okay.

0: 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It's Greg FM. Yes, this is a professional radio station. Why do you ask?
1: I don't know if I've met Greg. Hi. Have I met Greg before? Have we met?
0: What's the wildest or most valuable collectible that you have?
2: I have an old school Nintendo just sitting there in its original packaging.
0: Well, slap me in the D-pad. An original NES, as they say. Wow, I'm impressed.
2: Good guy.
0: You know, stuff is worth more if it comes with its original packaging.
2: Oh, hell yeah.
0: Yeah, I still ask my mom for that uterus.
2: You're a good man.

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1: 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If you don't want to call me, well, I mean, I understand. Me and me haven't even spoken years, so it makes sense.

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0: 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Boom! I don't know what the boom was supposed to signify, but boom. Can you help me with something?
1: Yeah.
0: They won't give me a budget for sound effects, so I'm asking listeners to provide sound effects for me. What can you do?
1: I can't think of anything off the top of my head. When I'm under pressure, my brain goes fried.
0: Okay, we'll just file that under millennial sound effect.
1: Yeah. Am I on the air? Someday.

0: Is this Greg?
1: Listen, why don't you reach out on the social media? I'm there right now, blankly staring at the comments section, waiting for anyone to comment so then I can quickly comment back within a few seconds. Doesn't that sound like fun? 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
3: 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Even though it's extremely dangerous if I let go of the driver's waist.

0: I'm going to suggest we start a new custom where you just, like, you just give the peace sign. You know, that way you're not spreading germs.
1: Oh, so, yeah, give the peace sign instead of shaking hands?
0: Alternatively, you could use the Leonard Nimoy Vulcan, you know, live on and prosper sign.
1: Yeah, that would work as long as you do it with 6 feet of space, the final frontier. Yeah, you know, if we have another toilet paper shortage, we could start saying, beam me up, Scott, TP. Yeah, toilet paper brand humor. That's what I'm doing now, apparently.

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3: 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It's Joanne. How are you?
0: Joanne.
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0: Wow. 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
0: What's the rule with lightning again? If you hear it and you count the seconds after, that's how far you are from a leprechaun's treasures?
4: The thunder. When you hear the thunder. Oh. You see the lightning and then you count for the thunder.
0: So you can't even hear lightning? It's silent?
4: Yeah.
0: My God, I didn't think it could be more deadly.
4: It's silent. Lightning is a ninja.
0: Lightning is a ninja. That sounds like something the Power Rangers would shout before forming.
4: Yeah.

0: So, hold on. Let me get this straight. 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Okay. Wow. Okay. Wow.
1: Whenever someone tells me I'm not creative, I very quickly reply, no, you're not creative.

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This is the start of the hour. Stick around for the end of the hour, because that's when people clap like it's a plane landing somewhere tropical. 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

0: 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Okay, that was obviously a typo. That's okay. 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Whoops.
1: Hey, how you doing?
0: How am I doing? Oh, gosh, where to begin? My Visa and MasterCard are so full that they just turned down dessert. And other people have night terrors, but I have night reassurances, so every dream looks like a nightmare.
1: Wow.
0: Yeah, yeah. So how you doing?

0: Hey, Greg, okay.
1: So listen, if you want to get in touch, please do so at Greg B. Harrell, Twitter, Instagram, Greg B. Harrell Show, Facebook. Just say, hey, Greg, and then I'll know that you want me to reply. Because if you don't say, hey, Greg, I'm like, who's this fool? Not in that old-timey voice, unless I'm pretending to be Scrooge or a character in another Dickens work.

If we didn't spend so much time on our phones, we'd have more time for real conversations with other humans. This is why I remain pro-phone.

0: Actually, you're funny. My wife and I are enjoying it.
1: How did you know she's the one?
0: Honestly, she had the biggest heart in the world.
1: Oh, my God. Were doctors afraid to operate?
0: No.
1: Oh, metaphorically. Metaphorically.
0: Yeah, yes,
1: okay.
0: Exactly.
1: Let me talk to her and get her side.
2: Hey, Greg.
1: And how did you know he was the one?
2: Opposites completely. And it works.
1: Oh, so the secret is to find someone who has qualities that you don't have.
2: Yeah, it really is.
1: Okay, so I just need to meet someone with dignity and self-respect.
2: There you go.

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0: No, yeah, I do know. 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

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Yep. It's Greg FM. Yep. I wish I had heightened senses. I'd love to have tall smell.

0: 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Here it is. 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
1: I have a good time listening to your show. At first, I didn't understand it, and then I started to understand who you are.
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1: Yes, I did. And I liked what I saw.

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Oh, social media at Greg B. Harrell, Twitter, Instagram, Greg B. Harrell Show, Facebook. I'm there. I have that stuff open. 1, 2, 3, 4, 5, 6 computer screens in front of me. 5 of them have social media. And on the 6th one, I'm playing SimCity. All right. So I'll see you on the social media.

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1: I say, Greg,
0: if someone hurts you, don't strike back. Try befriending that person. Because then their guard will drop, and that's when they least expect it.

0: I wanted to say, A, I have a fun fact about porcupines because I've been volunteering at a wildlife refuge.
1: You had me at porcupine.
0: Right? They're the best animal. They have the cutest little boxy faces, and they make noises like if you shrank an old fat man and tried to take the remote out of his hand, the kind of grunts that he would make, that's basically what porcupines sound like.
1: I'm pretty sure my mom owned that Precious Moments figurine.

0: 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Yeah. It's Greg FM.
1: I don't know if I've met Greg.
2: I just enjoy you. You are quite a hoot, my friend. I love your creativity. I love how you...
0: Okay, it is alarming that you're struggling after listing just one attribute.

0: 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Boop. I don't know why I make noises like that. It's probably some sort of deep-rooted insecurity. Let's move on.
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3: It's Greg, right?
0: So what are you up to?
4: Well, I was actually DoorDashing. I'm a DoorDash driver.
0: Whoa, how was doing DoorDash?
4: It was pretty wild, but it was kind of fun just, like, watching everybody out and about, like, partying, so.
0: Do you ever get any weird people?
4: Yeah, all the time, but it's exciting. It's a bit more exciting that way.
0: Oh, well, you're the troublemaker of your friend group. What's the weirdest person you've encountered doing DoorDash?
4: A naked guy came to the door.
0: Ew!
4: Yeah.
0: He didn't even have enough manners to wear a formal dress sock?

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Hey, fun fact, anyone listening to this in Australia is hearing it in the future. And possibly the other way, we're unsure of the dynamics there. Greg FM.

0: 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All right. Do you want to go faster? Unfortunately, that's not possible. We have to continue at the same speed. That was for show.
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0: I don't know what that noise was, but I think my stomach might have just rumbled as I was talking. I hope that didn't come over the microphone.

0: doing?
1: My dad and I just went to go pick up sour cream because we're making pierogies.
2: Pierogies? They confuse me. Why is the plural of pierogies not pierogi?
1: Shut up, pierogies are incredible.
2: And the sour cream is a no for me. I've cut out all dairy from my diet.
1: You're going to get osteoporosis and arthritis now.
2: Whoa, two for one deal.

0: What's up, Greg?
1: Hey. Hi. So, if you want to get in touch, what about social media? It's all the rage these decades. So find me on the socials at Greg B. Harrell, Twitter, Instagram, Greg B. Harrell Show, Facebook. Huh?

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1: Greg and Jenny are in a relationship. Ugh, Greg and Jenny. Ugh.
2: Asymmetrical may not look as nice as symmetrical, but at least it's first in the phone book.

0: I'm at that age, I'm growing hair where I don't want it, and then, like, where I want my hair, like, I'm losing it.
1: Where are you growing hair?
0: Like, on my back, like a great big...
1: Oh, welcome, Matt, left in the rain kind of look.
0: Yeah.
1: Yep.
0: Yeah, I mean, but it's like, well, I don't care about that.
1: And you shouldn't. Lots of guys have hair on their back.
0: Well, like Hercules.
1: Yeah, because, I mean, if there's one thing Hercules is known for, it's back hair.

0: 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Okay? So everyone just... Okay? It's Greg FM. It's a little noise.
1: Hey, Greg. Have y'all met Greg?
0: Hello.
2: Hello. I called you when you first started your, whatever you're doing here.
0: The correct term for what I do is public news.

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2: Modesty. A beautiful woman is modest.
0: I believe the most beautiful people are modest.
2: I think so.
0: Yeah, how great am I for saying something like that?
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0: I'd rather not involve size or length.

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0: 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Yeah. What's the thing you're most passionate about?
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0: Oh, okay. 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

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Ba ba ba ba da ba. One of the questions I get most often, do you make a lot of money in radio? Well, not really. I'm so broke that I can't even afford the instant stuff. Tonight I'll eat eventually noodles.

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1: 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Yeah, no problem. 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
0: Oh, thanks. I'm glad we could sell ourselves to you. 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
0: What are you up to?
2: Listen to some music. Music is good. And you know what? Smiles are good.
0: Smiles.
2: Straight up. Smiles are good. Because angriness gives you frowns. You know what I'm saying? Yeah.
0: I'm sort of connecting the dots here, but can you say something for me so I can see if I'm right?
2: What?
0: It puts the lotion on itself.
2: It puts the lotion on itself.
0: Chilling. Truly chilling.
2: Why?
0: No, please, don't get mad. It's putting the lotion on itself.

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Ah, that's way up the dial. Who's going to find that? Oh my gosh. When you say it's the best thing since sliced bread, how do you think that makes unsliced bread feel?

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Would love to hear from you on the phones. If you've heard the show before, it's not like one of those other radio shows where it's like, hey, talk about this today or talk about that. No, talk about whatever you are. That sounded weird, but I mean it.

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0: 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Who would have thought? Hello, Greg B. Harrell's Merry-Go-Round of Anxiety. How can we not help?
1: No way. You actually answered.
0: Yes, yeah. There are two things I always answer. The phone and the audience participation moments in Rocky Horror Picture Show. Especially about that jerk Brad.

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Oh, that sounded very Oliver, didn't it? 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
0: I am done trying to please everyone. 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I hope so.

0: Greg, anytime I get a chance to call you, like if I'm out in the truck and I have to go run to the store or whatever, I always call your show, man. I always do.
1: Wow. I feel like one of the hunks from Dream Phone.
0: I like talking to you. I like your show. I think it's very cool. Like I like what you do. I like your funny jokes. I like it. It's cool.
1: I am so going to save this on my phone as a voice memo.
0: I always say, Greg B. Harrell, man. And we need more Greg B. Harrell.
1: Oh, well, I could always offer more. I usually only give this show 70% at best.

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3: Okay.
2: Okay, I'll have to pick up that joke later. It's fallen flat

0: 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I knew this day would come. It's Crag FM. How embarrassing.
1: Let's get Greg in on this.
0: So they won't give me a budget for a sound effects library?
2: Uh-huh.
0: So I'm asking listeners to do sound effects for me.
2: Okay.
0: Can you do any sound effects? Sorry, was that your sound effect or a dial-up modem? What was that?
2: It's from the, 90s Cadbury commercial. A cat auditioning to be the Cadbury bunny.
0: Oh, thank goodness. I can't tell you how many times just today where I've thought, if only I had a sound effect based on a 1990s Cadbury commercial.
2: Hope it's not overwhelming.
0: Can I get the sound effect one more time? I wish that's what was playing every time Jaws shows up in the movies.

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Oh no, this is going to keep me up.

0: 2 hours ago, Kyle arrived at the bar.
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0: 30 minutes ago, Kyle got his friends another round of drinks.
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0: 5 minutes ago, Kyle decided to drive home drunk. 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
2: Sir, have you been drinking tonight?
0: A chain of events that began 2 hours ago is about to change Kyle's whole world. 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

Greg FM is WGAP Merrillville, Knoxville, a loud media station. This is the legal ID that you'd hear at the start of each hour. If you're hearing this at any other time during the day, we're going to blame the computer, a betrayal that will eventually spell our doom when the machines rise. Greg FM.

0: The world is mourning the loss of the legendary singer, songwriter, and entertainer, Dolly Parton, who has died at the age of 80.
1: I think of myself as an artist, but it never takes away from who I am as a person.
0: Born in 1946 in Tennessee, Dolly grew up the fourth of 12 children in a poor farming community, turning songs born from hardship into some of the most beloved music ever written.
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0: A member of the Country Music Hall of Fame and Rock and Roll Hall of Fame, Dolly won 11 Grammys, sold more than 100 million records, and became a successful actress, businesswoman, and philanthropist. We remember Dolly Parton.
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0: 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If you've hit 106, you've gone too far. You're going to have to circle back. When was the last time I had a great sausage?
1: Yes.
0: Please tell me we're not talking metaphors.
1: We're talking whatever. We're talking sausage, man.
0: I think you just titled my new podcast, Talking Sausage.
1: Well, that's why I'm calling, because sausage.
0: That should be a hashtag, because sausage.

0: Greg?
1: I think so, yeah. Yo! Yo. Yo-yo! That's fun. So, hey, the social media, @GregBHarrell, Twitter, Instagram, Greg B. Harrell Show, Facebook.

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0: Well, hello, sir. 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
1: 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What's up?
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1: This is not an answering machine, but I'm still going to beep. Beep.
3: Oh, wow.
1: Wow? Well, surely there are better three-letter words to describe me, like meh. What are you up to?
3: No, just some beer.
1: Some beer?
3: Yeah, drinking tonight.
1: Okay, how much is some?
3: If I had no kids, I could be like probably 7 or 8.
1: My favorite part is that you've actually crunched the numbers. If only I didn't have

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Greg FM is WGAP Merrillville, Knoxville, a Loud Media station. And this hour begins now. Well, hold on. Just give it a second. It just has to boot up here. It's just thinking. It's got that thinking thing. Oh, there we go. Here we go.

0: Okay, so it says here, and this, I don't know. This, okay, yeah, here it is. Greg FM, and then it's like 10, 5, and there's like a dot, and then it's like a 9. Is this like MS-DOS prompt, or what's going on here? So it's 105.9 Greg FM. So if you, if you're wondering or whatever.
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0: No, okay. The first rule of OCD Club is to have a second rule, so then there's an even number of rules. Whew. There. That's better.

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1: My girlfriend being talking to a girl or something. It's Greg B. Harold, the radio DJ, the man, the myth, the legend.
2: What? Who's this Greg B. Harold? Oh, you're so funny.
1: Don't talk like a girl. Say something, please.
3: No, it's me. It's Greg B. Harold. I'm not a girl. Although I do look great in a two-piece.

0: Is this Greg?
1: Hey, have you ever ventured onto the social media for this program? Yeah, I don't want to, you know, give away any spoilers or whatever, but definitely check it out. Okay, one spoiler. Sometimes I sing. That probably makes you not want to go, but still, you should. At Greg B. Harrell, Twitter, Instagram, Greg B. Harrell Show, Facebook.
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3: Yo.
2: Open up, man.
3: What do you want, man?
2: My girl just caught me.
3: You made her catch you?
2: I don't know how I let this happen.
3: With who?
2: The girl next door, you know? I don't know what to do.
3: So it wasn't you.

0: Hello, Greg B. Hood.
1: Yeah, there's no soul here, so it must be me.
0: Well, you claim you don't have a soul. Well, your soul is your mind and your will and your emotions. You got all three of those, don't you?
1: I don't even have my keys.
0: Well, okay, but you care about people.
1: Yes, I truly do care about people. Like the guy here at work with the face and that woman, whatever her name is, doesn't matter. I care about them.
0: Well,

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0: 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Sorry.
2: Greg.
3: How are you?
4: Right now, I'm just hanging out in my room actually listening to the station.
0: You're hanging out in your room?
4: Yeah.
0: Are you going through a Brian Wilson phase?

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1: Please welcome back the Greg.
2: Hi, I'm Greg.
0: Who are you with?
3: My girlfriend.
0: How long you been together?
3: A year and a half now.
0: A year and a half? Wow. I can't imagine how many times you've said, I don't know, what do you want to eat?
3: Yeah.
0: So what's the secret?
3: Patience.
0: Patience. Yeah, that's important. Especially if you have to pee and they're already in there.
4: Communication.
3: Yeah, and communication.
0: Communication. Yep, that is so important in relationships. That's why I gave my ex a telegraph. Well, that was her exact reaction.

105.9 Greg FM. Oh no. This is I'm leaving the silence because this is the part where a co-host would speak if I even had one, or a producer or a call screener. And there's no one here to talk. So I just listen to the silence and fill it in with my imagination. Something funny was said.

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0: 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In one word? 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
1: So who is the dream partner for you?
2: Dream guy. Well, okay. Really attentive to my needs. He listens to me. He's always trying to make things easy for me, and I don't know.
1: Okay, based on what you just described, you want to go on a date with Siri.

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1: Hey! Hi. So, if you want to get in touch, at Greg B. Harrell, Twitter, Instagram, Greg B. Harrell Show, Facebook. And I know what you're thinking, because everyone thinks it. I think it. Oh, yeah. Typical social media for a radio show. I even think in that nasally voice. Yeah. No, but my social media is wildly different. We do Ask Me Anything. There's modeling shots of yours truly, of course. Tours of the studio. And sometimes magical stuff happens. You'll see what I mean when you get there. Good.

0: Oh, so you're drinking.
1: Absolutely.
0: Yeah. What are you drinking?
1: Oh, whiskey, of course. Horrible. It's bloody horrible.
0: So you're drinking more than whiskey.
1: Oh, and schnapps.
0: Schnapps. Yeah, okay.
1: Schnapps.
0: Yeah. What else are we drinking?

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1: Hiya, Greg.
0: Oh, working in radio isn't a career. It's adult daycare.
1: Well, I can see that, actually.
0: Exactly.
1: There, you win.
0: Oh, I don't know about that. Waking up as Greg B. Harrell every day sure feels like losing.
1: Okay, well, I gotta go here.
0: Oh, yeah, there it is. My parents say the same thing every phone call.

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3: I know Greg's fine.
0: What's your thing, your hobby?
4: Big guitar nut.
0: Big guitar nut. There's an animated character waiting to happen.
4: Yeah.
0: Okay, that's all I'm getting for that one. So do you own a lot of guitars?
4: I sure do, yeah.
0: How many?
4: Almost 20.
0: 20 guitars? I don't even want to envision that many sound holes.
4: Yeah.
0: Oh, okay, that's all I'm getting on that one. 0-2. So, do you think of your guitars as your family?
4: Oh, yeah, big thing.
0: Yeah, same, yeah.
4: But you play too?
0: Yeah, but I also think of my family as my guitars, even when Grandpa asked me to stop doing bar chords on his neck. Third time's a charm, there.

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And that's it. That's all the information I have. So, okay. 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
0: 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Why?
2: Hi, Greg. I'm Chandler. This is Monica.
1: What do we want? Pessimism. When do we want it? Doesn't matter. It'll never happen.

0: 9. We're still working on the jingle.
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2: 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And to prove it, I'll perform for you. 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
1: 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Keep the social media open all show long so you can reach out and say hello. Or, you know, don't say hello. There are

0: Hello, I was just calling just to apply for a job. I'm a very good typist.
1: A typist? Are you applying to work in the 1950s?
0: I have very good knock-knock jokes.
1: I'm a doorbell man.
0: Pretty good at answering telephone calls.
1: What's a telephone? Just text me, bro.
0: So I have a good taste of music.
1: I don't want anyone to taste my albums.
0: I can really be a pretty qualified DJ.
1: Well, you're overqualified to be a DJ.
0: Okay, well, thanks.
1: All right.
0: I will see you later. Bye.
2: All right, dream of me. Bye.

0: 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Woo! That's faster than I thought. It's Greg FM. So there's that.
1: I say, would you pass the Greg?
2: I absolutely love... At first, I didn't know how to take you when I first heard you. Ever since then, I don't want to ever miss you. You're just too damn funny.
0: Too damn funny. I sound like a comedy special in the 80s.

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0: So you're listening to the show?
4: Uh-huh.
0: Okay, well, remind me to get your address for an apology card.
4: Okay.
0: Okay, I'll have to pick up that joke later. It's fallen flat on the floor. So what are you up to?
4: Just hanging out.
0: Wow, you said that like you're part of the mafia.
4: No.
0: No, of course not. You work in waste management, wink, wink. Well, I gotta get back to my job. My career is basically wearing a Chicago overcoat. Have a good day.
4: I will. Thank you so much.
0: Mm-hmm. Oh, and please let your capo know how kind I was to you.

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0: 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And don't include this part where I'm asking for the echo effect, because that's sad.
1: Then how about Greg?
2: Yeah, Greg. I know Greg.

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What? You're kidding. Why? 888-760-1977. Call Greg FM. Say, hey, Greg, ask me questions. And, well, I'll ask you questions. I'm that type of person. It's why I'm so annoying to sit next to on a plane ride.

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0: 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So
1: hi, Harold B. Gerald, how you doing?
0: I wish my real name was Harold B. Gerald. Sounds like the toughest hockey player from 1981.

0: What's up, Greg?
1: Hey, I'm so glad you're here. And to prove it, I'm inviting you to join me on social media. At Greg B. Harrell, Twitter, Instagram, Greg B. Harrell Show, Facebook. It's not like other social media for other radio shows. Forget about that lot. You can focus on this. I don't know what that accent was either, but still.

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1: Greg is what I call my...
2: They say cell phones in the future will only allow people to make calls after an eye scan. Can you believe that? People in the future use their cell for more than just texting?

0: Animaniacs theme song.
1: Yeah.
0: Yeah. So, I just played you their theme song.
1: Thank you, Greg.
0: Oh, good. Whew. During the silence, I was thinking, does this guy even have manners? You're welcome.

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0: Why do you have a headache?
2: Because I've had like an earworm all day.
0: An earworm?
2: It's like a song stuck in your head.
0: That is so, so bad. Manamana.
2: Yeah.
0: Yeah, yeah. Manamana.
2: Yeah.
0: Manamana.
2: I get what you're doing.
0: Well, I'm trying to help you replace one earworm with another.
2: I know.
0: Okay, did it work?
2: No.
0: Ah, manamana.

0: 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I don't know what the boom was supposed to signify, but boom.
1: What is your name?
0: My name's currently Greg. 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
1: 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Anywho. So you're not going to believe this. So Greg FM has a phone number.
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2: Hi, Craig.
1: Her. It's over. Me.
0: Why?
1: Her. Because you're immature. Me.
0: No, you're immature.

0: So, hold on. Let me get this straight. Greg FM, 105.9? Okay. Wow. Okay. Wow.
1: Hey, is this Big Greg?
0: Big Greg.
2: Sounds like the guy who dies first in the horror movie.
0: Nobody messes with Big Greg.

0: Yeah, hello, Greg.
1: Mm-hmm. If you want to get in touch, at Greg B. Harrell, Twitter, Instagram, Greg B. Harrell Show, Facebook.
2: Yeah.
1: Cruise over to the social media. Do you cruise on the internet? Or did I just make that up? The social media is a place where we can interact if you can't call into the show. And I'm in the comment section. Oh, you better believe it. Sometimes I'm just... Wait.

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1: What gave it away? Is my desperation showing?
0: Oh, Grigsby Herald. Yeah, you're the funny.
1: Well, that's not an official title, but yeah.
0: What's up? I saw you yesterday at the show. I said, oh yeah, you're Grigsby Herald, and but then once I came to my senses because I had a few too many drinks.
1: Do you drink a lot?
0: Yeah, I not only on the
1: You know what, that's fine. That's a yes.

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1: Greg. So you're drinking?
3: Yeah, we're 4 or 5 deep or something. 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
1: It's fine. 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
0: Greg! So how's the love life?
2: I have a little side action going on right now, but as far as dating, I'm going to... right now, I'm solo, and I like it that way.
0: I love how you talk about dating like it's a blackjack bet. What's side action?
2: Like I'm having an affair with a married lady.
0: Hold on, Victor Newman.
2: Yeah, she's my best friend. We've been best friends for like about 10 years, and we just started having sex.
0: You should write this down and make it a chicken soup for the no soul book.

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Okay, that was obviously a typo. That's okay. 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Whoops. This summer has been hot. Really hot. This summer has been so hot that if I spend any more time with it, people will start assuming I'm rich.

0: 2 hours ago, Kyle arrived at the bar.
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0: 30 minutes ago, Kyle got his friends another round of drinks.
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0: 5 minutes ago, Kyle decided to drive home drunk. 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
0: A chain of events that began 2 hours ago is about to change Kyle's whole world. 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

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Hello, you've reached the Greg B. Harrell Show. Because I answer every phone call like I'm part of the cast of His Girl Friday.

Huh? This is. Hold on, I wrote it down here. Greg FM WGAP Maryville Knoxville a loud media station. And most of that sounds made up, but that's what it says here. So.

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0: What's going on?
1: Hey, I just wanted to make sure that I had the number. I'm going to call you again sometime when I have something.
0: Yeah, this is the number. If you ever forget, just use the keypad to spell parental disappointment. Should ring right through to me.

Greg. So listen, if you want to get in touch, at Greg B. Harrell, Twitter, Instagram, Greg B. Harrell Show, Facebook. Right now, I'm looking at social media on 5 different computer screens. There is a 6th computer screen in here, and I do not know what it does. But it has such a pretty screensaver that I leave it up. Oh, look at that, a city, and I don't even know what city it is.

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0: Greg B. Harold, I do not know if you're a married man.
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0: Or if you have a significant other.
1: Actually, I'm everyone's insignificant other.
0: I actually found myself getting a little jealous.
1: There's nothing to be jealous of. I assure you, I'm unbearable. So much so that even I try to avoid spending time with me. 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

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Call Greg FM, 888-760-1977. This show is not like other radio shows. People call in, we get to talking about whatever. Remember the call from the cemetery? Remember the phone call from the guy seeing aliens in the desert? Yeah, weird stuff happens on this show. If you're weird, why not call?

0: 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I don't know why I make noises like that. It's probably some sort of deep-rooted insecurity. Let's move on. It's Greg FM. We hope.
1: Come on, Greg.
0: We just had this thought. Wouldn't it be awesome if Walmart added an upper-level observation deck with a fully stocked bar? That's people watching brought to a whole new level. Literally and figuratively.

0: 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So what did you study in college?
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0: What did you learn how to do as a communications major?
1: Communication majors are, be able to...
0: The word you're looking for is communicate.
1: Yeah.
0: Yeah, probably best if you don't say the school you attended.

0: Greg?
1: I think so, yeah. Social media. Yeah. At Greg B. Harrell, Twitter, Instagram, Greg B. Harrell Show, Facebook, Greg B. Harrell, MySpace. Oh, no, that one.

0: Satisfactory to underwhelmed. How are you?
1: I'm doing great. I'm driving right now. We're going to a pool hall to play pool.
0: Finally, someone has solved the mystery of what happens at a pool hall.
1: Right?
0: So, are you any good at pool? Like, can you do trick shots?
1: Yeah, I can hit the cue ball over my opponent's ball and hit my ball in.
0: Whoa, cool.
1: I try.
0: I wish I could learn how to do that, but I'm definitely not going to Google ball jumping at work.

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0: 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All right. Do you want to go faster? Unfortunately, that's not possible. We have to continue at the same speed. That was for show. 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
0: What were you doing?
3: I was just dropping a girl off at her house.
0: You're on a date?
3: I wouldn't call it a date. We could go for food.
0: Well, wait, that does sound like a date. Are you a committophobe?
3: Am I what?
0: A committophobe, like you're afraid of commitment.
3: Yes, absolutely, 100%. 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

0: 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I'm waving. I hope you are too, because otherwise that's awkward.
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1: You know, I checked you out, bro. I Googled you, and I don't usually Google people.
0: Yeah, me neither. I'm a Bing man.
1: When I Googled you, I went, holy shit, Greg B. Harrell. Anyways, Greg, thank you for taking my call.
0: Well, I mean, I'm just hoping you'll return the favor when I phone you collect looking for bail.

0: Is this Greg?
1: Hey, person. If you want to get in touch, at Greg B. Harrell, Twitter, Instagram, Greg B. Harrell Show, Facebook. So get at me in the comments section if you can't call into the program, because, well, I'll be in the comments section. Oh no, that is going to be the title of my autobiography, isn't it? I'll be in the comments.

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1: I don't know if I've met Greg. 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
1: Oh, yeah, of course you can.
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1: Yo, Gabba Gabba! 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
1: Yeah.
0: Or as you now know it, Your Request. You're welcome.
1: Are you serious?

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2: I figured yesterday you were just sitting there, like, getting drunk or something, because I rang you, like, 5 or 6 times, and I'm like, all right, I'm home. He must not be answering the phone.
0: How dare you, sir? I'm a radio professional. I do not get drunk at work. I get drunk before work.

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1: 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Don't ask.
2: Greg, can you play a child?
1: What's up?
3: I was just driving home, you know.
1: Yes, I know what driving is. So do you keep stuff in your car just in case you're stuck in traffic?
3: Yeah, I mean, you know, there's always pens in the back of my car, too, just in case.
1: Pens. When you said pens, I thought you said depends.
3: Actually, long road trip, I do bring them. Me and my mom, we drove, we were both wearing depends. We didn't have to stop at all.
1: Hold on. You and your mom both wore depends on a road trip and then went to the bathroom next to each other while you were driving?
3: Yeah.
1: Great. I'll never listen to Paul Simon's Mother and Child Reunion quite the same again.

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Yeah, I see. 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Yeah. 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

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This isn't like other radio shows. That is a direct line to me. I'm the only person here. Isn't that right? Ah, that was a trick. Who would I be saying that to? No, but seriously, there's no one here. I'm all alone. Terribly, terribly alone. So give me a call.

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1: Greg?
0: If you think the dryer shrunk your clothes, well, we've got some bad news. It was your fridge.

0: 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Ah, that's way up the dial. Who's gonna find that? Oh my gosh.
1: Hey Greg, what's going on, man? Long time no talk to.
0: Yeah, it has been a while since we've spoken. Luck has been on your side.
1: So how have you been since the last time I talked to you?
0: I've been. I mean, as in I've been similar to a bin, full of junk.
2: Jeremiah was a bullfrog, was a good friend of mine.

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1: 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I don't know why I said it like that. Sometimes I do things like that because I guess I'm just nervous about who I am as a person. All right, ironing out my psychological issues on the air. Fun!

the Apple car will have windows, so it's going to be tough to avoid a crash. Ba-dum-bum. A-tish.

0: My parents were deadheads.
1: That's a reality show waiting to happen. Next week on My Parents Were Deadheads.
0: Really? They used to go every summer. They would leave to go follow the dead, and we would never see them. And when they would come home, it's like this, you know, we would bombard them at the door. They'd bring us beads and all kinds of stuff. So that's probably where my love of music goes way, way back.
1: They remembered to come home. I'm surprised. They're deadheads.
2: Babies up in here tonight. 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
1: Oh, you like my voice? Oh, well, thank you. Yeah. You know, some people have said that I have a voice like butterscotch. Are we laughing with me or?
2: No.
1: No, we're not. Okay. I didn't think so.

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1: Greg. Do you ever have trouble sleeping?
4: Yes.
1: What's your trick to fall asleep?
4: What's my trick?
1: Yeah, like, do you count sheep or a different quadrupedal?
4: Melatonin and Trazodone.
1: Wow, that's a lot of vowels. I could never afford those words on wheel. So what is sleep like on melatonin and Trazodone?
4: The ones with Trazodone can be just very vivid. Waking up in mid-motion.
1: Waking up in mid-motion.
4: Yeah.
1: I think you just named our synth pop band.

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Who would have thought? When machines take over, will they try to build a time human? That's a joke about time machines, time human. I've always found that jokes are far more satisfying when someone explains them to you after.

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I'm here. It's me in a dark room. Yeah, for whatever reason, I turn the studio lights out before I go on air. I don't know either. My psychiatrist and I are still working through it. Call me, I'm here. We can talk about whatever you want.

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0: 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I knew this day would come. It's Greg FM. How are you?
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1: When you say what's up or how are you to someone, do you actually genuinely care with their responses, or is it more of a general greeting?
0: Of course! I care about everyone I say hello to.
1: Okay, good. I thought I was the only one.
0: Unless they don't say hello back, then I break out the makeshift voodoo dolls. Yeah, you can bet people on my bus commute started saying hello to me after those came out.

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I just attended an open mic night, and now I get why closed mic night is far more common.

0: Hey, man, what's your show about tonight?
1: Tonight, we're actually talking about our favorite Shakespearean sonnets. 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
0: No, I don't know about that.
1: Is that from Macbeth?
0: What's your name?
1: Uh-oh. Just promise not to punch me in the face. It already looks like it's been punched. My name is Greg.
0: Greg?
1: Yeah.
0: You sound like crazy motherfucker.
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2: Well, oh, come on! That's all you're giving me for that joke?

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If you've hit 106, you've gone too far. You're going to have to circle back. And I gotta say, it's really annoying when people don't stick to the script I wrote in my head of how the argument is supposed to go. Cut it out!

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